0: of summer. What?
1: I know. I got a live rewind in studio performance. Luke Combs, pretty sweet in the studio. Also celebrating our nurses as Nurses Week continues, and your tasty tweets. It's all Monday with Big D and Bubba.
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0: country am I in?
1: It doesn't matter. It's 5 o'clock somewhere.
0: It's always on 5 in Margaritaville, come to think of it.
1: Yeah, I heard that.
0: You've been there, haven't you?
1: Yes, sir.
0: I've seen your boat there.
1: I've been to Margaritaville a few times.
0: All right. Well, that's good.
1: Stumble my way back.
0: Okay. Well, we just want to make sure you can keep it between the navigational beacons.
1: Between the buoys. I got it.
0: All right. Well, it's 5 o'clock. Let's go somewhere.
1: I'm ready. Crank it up.
0: Let's get out of here.
1: I'm gone.
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1: My mom and I were talking the other day, and we were talking about boiling eggs and all that kind of stuff, and I was telling her about that little electric hard boiler that I have that you pour a little bit of water in, and then it steams the eggs, and it gets it all done, and there's no pot to get out, there's no mess to clean up, there's no having to watch it. 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

0: One night, one legend, one big country summer. 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
1: You know what I miss? I miss the good old days of doing the show where we could do wacky stuff. Do you remember, like, back in the day, I wanted to do kind of like a scavenger hunt where we sent people to, like, a landfill and we said, okay, find these items?
2: Here's where I'm like, yeah, what were we thinking?
1: Yeah, exactly. Like, who knows what kind of stuff is in there? But
2: and then it's usually like, all right, hey, I got this. Hey, way to go. 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You're going to meet up with 48 other people, and we're going to see if this key fits. Then you're double qualified, and they're going to light this hoop on fire, and you have to jump through this hoop. That's on fire.
1: I miss those days. I really do.
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1: 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Luke Coombs, pretty sweet in the studio. Also, celebrating our nurses as Nurses Week continues, and your tasty tweets. 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
1: Sarah tweets, April is Stress Awareness Month. 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

0: Greg says, you know, anything is an appetizer if you eat more food later.
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1: Todd says, they say you should dress for the job you want, but then they send you home as the stormtrooper uniform is not appropriate work attire.
0: These lamers. Rebecca says, if you'd like to have an orange house, I highly suggest buying your kids some of those cheese balls.
1: Kelly tweets, I've never in my life learned from another person's mistakes. I would literally let a giant wooden horse into my house right this second.
0: Come on in. All right, got a good tweet. 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

0: What if I told you there's a festival where the only workout is lifting a donut to your face?
1: Donut!
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1: I mean, we're just all trying to get along, you know? 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
1: Tweet, tweet. 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
2: Jacob says, when I was young, I was very poor, but after years of struggle, I'm no longer young.
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2: Pretty great. Greg says, I accidentally replaced my halogen bulbs with hallucinogen bulbs. Circuit breakers are tripping, and my electric bill is really high.
3: Pretty great. 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
2: All right, good tweet. Tag us. 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
1: 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Luke Coombs, pretty sweet in the studio. 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
1: Troy says, why is it still called a gas pedal on an electric car?
2: Oh, wow. Christina, I'm writing a book about the things I should be doing. It's my autobiography.
1: As an autotugget. Hey. Mike says, I remember the first time I saw a remote control, and I thought to myself, well, this changes everything.
2: Amber tweets, what do you call men who make women belong in the kitchen jokes? Single.
1: All right. Get a good tweet. Tag us. We'll see it.
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0: that much. I just want to let y'all know I listen to you guys every day on my way to work. You guys are awesome, and I think y'all just keep it real. Give your gang a big shout out too. They're great too.
1: Schaefer, Garrett, Carson, all you guys are pretty awesome.
2: He really called about us.
0: I wouldn't put it that way. I just think y'all work mix really well together.
1: Well, thank you.
0: They're great in their own right, and hey, you guys wouldn't be you without them, though.
1: Well, you know, you forgot the most important person of the cast, and that is the 17 listeners. All 17 people listening to the show, like yourself. That is like what makes the show. I mean, you know, it's the feedback. It's you. It's all of us together.
0: You are absolutely right. And like I said, we all love you. And just keep it real.
1: Thank you, man. Feelings mutual. Love you, too.
0: Thank you.
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0: Kelly, choosing Texas on the weekend. 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
1: So we want to ask you, what is something that you know but you don't think others do? Like for me, like if you have a key fob and you're looking for your car and you hit the unlock or the whatever button to make

0: The horn beep.
1: Beep, beep.
0: And you're like too far away. You guys know to put it underneath your chin and open your mouth? Do y'all know that trick?
2: Oh, what? Yeah, I remember that. Yeah, if you hold it under your chin and your mouth, basically the shape of your head amplifies and directs the signal.
1: You're right. I didn't know that.
0: Yeah, and we're not even joking. I know that sounds stupid, but it works.
2: I look like an idiot in parking lots. I do it all the time.
0: And I open my mouth. I don't know if that really helps, but I do it and I feel like it does. But yeah, try that. You guys have one that you...
1: I mean, it's not a life hack, but do y'all know what Epcot stands for?
2: No.
1: I do.
0: Energy?
1: The Experimental Prototype Community of Tomorrow.
2: What?
0: Oh, man.
1: I read it in a Babysitter's Club book when I was like 8, and for some reason I decided to memorize it.
2: I thought that was Disney for beers around the world. apples. When you go to the store and you buy apples, they're usually anywhere from 6 months to a year old.
1: What?
2: Yeah, so when they pick them, it's usually like only during a certain time of year, August, November. So depending on when you go to the store, when they first pick them, they take them, they dip them into some wax coating, and then they put them in cold storage. So sometimes a month to a year old before it even hits the shelves.
1: Wow.
0: I think potatoes are that way too.
2: Really?
0: I don't think they dip potatoes
2: into wax.
0: I know they don't do that, but I'm definitely positive that you can open your car using the key fob underneath your chin. I'm telling you, all these are great.
2: Are we going to open this up to everybody else?
0: Yes.
2: If anybody else has a little thing we all need to know?
0: What is something that you know, but you don't think others know? Call us up. I've

0: Mud on the Tires. It's Brad Paisley on the Weekend Wake Up. 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
1: Hey, we're taking phone calls on what's something that you know but you don't think others do. This is a text from Mike. He says, hey, guys, all of the Fruit Loops are the same flavor.
2: Yeah, I actually did.
3: Somebody told

0: me that one time, but I never believed them. Is that scientifically proven? Like, do we know? Is it one flavor for real?
1: I think so, yeah.
0: All right, hello. What do you know that no one else knows?
2: Apple storage. They actually put them in a storage room that is completely sealed. They suck out all the oxygen and fill the room with nitrogen. And they can keep apples up to 3 years fresh.
0: Wow, that's even more. And that goes deeper than mine. All right. Hey, thank you, man.
2: Yep.
0: All right. Hello, what about you? What do you know that no one else knows?
3: That fresh eggs, when you get them from like a farmer's market or something, they can set out on your counter for up to 3 weeks. But anytime you get eggs and you refrigerate them, they have to stay in the refrigerator.
0: And don't wash them. If you buy them from the farmers, ask if they're washed or not. Because if they're washed, those you have to put right into the fridge.
3: That is correct. Because by cleaning them off, you wipe away the bloom, which is the protective barrier that keeps bacteria out.
0: I love this. I love this. Thank you very much.
3: Welcome. Thank you.
0: All right. What about you? What do you know that nobody else knows?
4: Yeah. Did you know that eggs from the grocery store are at least 6 months old before you buy them?
0: I didn't know that.
4: Yes.
0: All right.
4: They are.
0: All right. Thank you. What about you? What do you know that nobody else knows?
5: Hold your hand up to your eyes. Look through, make an eyeglass out of your hand so you can focus in on small print.
0: What?
1: Oh my gosh, this is working. I'm kidding. It's like you have a fake monocle with your fingers.
0: Isn't that weird? I guess it just because it takes your peripheral vision out, it maybe allows you to focus.
1: This is witchcraft.
0: I'm going to look like a dork if I'm in a restaurant, though, and I'm like, oh, let me see here. So, that's fantastic. Thank you, man.
5: Thank you, sir.
0: All right, so what do you know? What do you know that nobody else knows?

0: Dean on the weekend. Wake up with Big D and Bubba.
1: So we're asking, what do you know that other people don't know? We're actually learning a lot of stuff. I'm writing some of the stuff down. And then I'm telling people, you bet you don't know this. hey there, what do you got?
2: So this might be

0: somewhat of a boring fact, but I think this will help a lot of people getting their animals groomed, their dogs mainly. So the more often that you get a dog's nails cut, the shorter you can actually get them. People don't understand that if you go 2 times a year, we can't cut their nails down very short that quick. That's in there actually gets longer the longer you wait to cut their nails.
1: Did not know that. How often do you recommend they get nails done?
0: I would say probably once a month. I know a lot of groomers will offer for you to just stop by and get them cut really quick, or you can get them done at your vet.
1: Okay.
0: But probably once a month, I would say, would be perfect. Even if you're not taking off a lot, it makes that quick go back, and you can get them even shorter.
1: That's
0: good.
1: You just
0: have a lot of people that complain and say, my dog's nails are still too long, and we can't really go any further. So.
1: There you go. Thank you very much. Good one.
0: Thank you.
2: What about you? What do you know that no one else knows?
3: On the center line of a highway where you can pass, what are the dots called?
1: Oh, the little
3: passing zone.
2: So in a passing zone, the little hash marks, the little notches. I'm going to call them notches.
1: I'm going to call them, what are they called?
3: They're called skips, S-K-I-P-S, and they're 40 feet apart.
1: Skips, 40 feet skips. Yep. All right. Well,
2: that's cool.
1: Now we know. Appreciate it. See you.
2: Thanks.
1: Bye.
2: Hi, what about you? What do you know that no one else knows?
3: The earth is round.
1: First off, it's not, and birds aren't real. So,
2: dude, you just started something else.
3: How is everything else round?
1: Exactly right. I'm with you, man. You can't fool me. All right, thank you, man. Hi there. What do you know that no one else knows?
4: I know that antipasta salad has no pasta in it.
2: The antipasta is no pasta.
1: It doesn't like pasta. Why would it want to be it?
4: Well, I know. It's just like anti-pasta salad doesn't have pasta in it.
1: Yeah, that's what you said. All right.
2: I know something. Everybody repeats themselves.
1: Repeats themselves. Hi there. What you got?
5: For really bad heartburn, chew a dogwood lamp. Like, peel it and chew the juice, and it goes away.
1: A what?
2: For heartburn, chew a dogwood limb, and it'll go away.
5: Yes. Yeah, take the bark off of it first, but yeah.
1: Mm-hmm. I was born at night, but not last night.
2: You see people just chewing trees.
5: Like, for real.
1: I swear it does.
5: When I was pregnant, my stepdad kept telling me to do it, and I thought it was crazy. And it finally got to the point where I was just like, whatever. And I finally listened, and it really did work. I didn't have it anymore.
2: Okay.
1: There you go. Thank you. Bye. See ya.

0: Chris Stapleton starting over. It's Big D and Bubba, and this is the Weekend Wake Up.
1: What do you know? What do you know? What do you know that no one else knows? Hi there. Good morning.
2: Yeah, when you crack a whip or a towel, the sound you hear is the tip of it breaking the sound barrier.
0: Oh, you know, I think I heard that somewhere.
1: Poof. That was my brain. Wow.
0: All right. Thank you, man.
1: Thanks, man.
0: Hello. What about you? What do you know that nobody else seems to have a clue about?
3: Yeah, man. You know the rotten egg smell that they say is in natural gas?
0: Yeah.
3: That's not actually what natural gas smells like. It's actually a product that's put in the natural gas so that residential customers can they can smell it and realize that there's a problem if the gas is there.
0: Yeah. And by the way, just a little bit of safety, too. If you do smell natural gas like a leak, don't go and turn things on and off and all that kind of stuff. Don't even touch a light switch.
1: Yeah.
0: Leave your home and then call 911 or the gas company or whatever. But, yeah, don't actually play with anything that's going to, you know, throw any kind of spark because you don't want your house to explode.
1: Sure. Hey, good stuff. Thanks, right, bro. Absolutely. Appreciate you.
3: Thank you.
0: Hello. What about you? What do you know that no one else knows?
4: The tassels on the top of hats, the beanie hats with the ball on top, the reason they were first made is the sailors wouldn't hit their heads on the doors when they went under them.
0: Oh,
1: did not know that.
0: That's awesome.
1: You knew the assignment well. Thank you.
0: All right. Hi, what about you? What do you know that nobody else knows?
5: Yes. My daughter Stormy said that you probably didn't know that John Taylor, our president, had the most children with 15 children.
1: Didn't know that. Didn't know that.
0: Were they all the same mama?
5: I don't know.
0: That's what I want to know.
5: In high school.
1: Well, that's good stuff. Tell your daughter we said hey.
5: I sure will.
0: Hey, Stormy.
5: You hi, Stormy.
0: All right. What do you know that no one else knows?
6: September 27th this year is the See You at the Poll where everybody gets together and they pray for their schools.
1: Love that. Love
6: and
1: that.
6: And then on October 5th is actually Bring Your Bible to School Day where you celebrate your religious freedom. And not a lot of people do this anymore, but it's a good thing for people to know.
1: Heck yeah.
0: Very good to know.
1: Yeah. I think we need more of that. Meet us at the poll.
0: Yeah.
1: You know?
0: Yes.
1: We should do it every day. Thank you. Appreciate you.
6: Thank you.
0: Hi, what do you know that no one else knows?
7: So if you have a really bad Charlie horse, you can be like Carl on Sling Blade, get you a big old tablespoon of mustard, and that son of a gun will go away.
0: You rub mustard on a Charlie horse and it goes away?
7: No, you actually take a table.
1: You eat it.
0: Oh.
1: Eat it. Bubba's going to be over slathered himself in Grey Poupon.
0: Yeah.
7: Don't do that on the beach, friends. That's not
1: That's what you should have told us. All did right. You guys know that if you slather yourself?
0: You know what? I think we're done with this. This whole thing is done.
1: Thank y'all.
0: Bye.
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0: back. It's Lainey Wilson on the Weekend Wake Up with Big D and Bubba.
1: High score guy. He calls us and tells us his high score on his video game in his room. And here he is.
2: I sent y'all a text message.
0: All right. But wait, we're trying to give you a big, proper introduction.
1: Bubba, it's fine. Okay. What's your score, buddy? What you got?
2: I went all the way to the top and hit the grand jackpot just a few minutes ago.
3: The grand jackpot?
1: All right. How much?
3: He's amazing.
2: $95 billion. Well, let me get off of this one. Playing bingo. I don't know why.
0: Oh, yeah. Me either. That's
2: $95 billion. $184,389,911.
0: Beers on the wall.
1: Wow, good
0: Take
1: job.
0: Down, pass it around.
1: All right.
2: I told you. When I get going, I'm going to be playing this game for 2 days.
0: Yeah, you're unstoppable. High score guy. You are.
2: Hey, you know something?
0: What?
2: It's the first time I've ever hit the grand jackpot on this game. It's called High Tower.
0: Yeah.
2: Every how many numbers you get at the bottom,
0: High Tower.
2: You add up and you start moving you towards the top.
0: Oh.
1: All right.
0: Dude, it's
2: yeah, like six tries.
1: Yeah,
2: and if you get a plus one, that's an extra free spin.
1: All right. Well, listen, we got to roll. It's good talking to you. Thank you. Congratulations.
2: Hey, I ain't talked to y'all in a while because I ain't never got a hold of you.
0: No.
2: I put your number back in my new cell phone, so I texted to you this morning, told you my score, but I added to it after I text y'all.
0: Well, often.

0: Times I know that Schaefer will pick up the phone and talk with you.
1: I think you're on my cell phone.
0: Okay, well, I'm glad you got through today.
1: If I get a little bit more higher, I'm going to tell you.
0: Oh, you sound high enough.
1: All right, later.
2: This is the Big D and Bubba Weekend Wake Up. More in a moment.
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1: Got a girl from the south side, got braids in her hair. First time I seen her walk by, and I about fell up on my chair.

0: Justin Moore, time's ticking on the weekend. Wake up with Big D and Bubba.
1: Carson, what'd you make? Did you do dinner last night? Did you make your own?
2: I did. I cooked.
1: Oh, what'd you do?
2: Pasta? No. Don't look at me. I used the oven, D. I made my little impossible chicken nugs because I wanted to throw them in a salad. I made this big fancy salad. And then
0: they're
2: I went to go chicken.
1: I know.
0: They're impossible bean nugs.
2: Whatever.
1: Oh, yeah. Okay. So anyway, yeah.
2: So then I went to go put the full tray, the cookie sheet. Went to go put it back in the oven because that's where it gets stored. And I opened the oven and it's still really, really hot.
1: Mm-hmm.
2: This isn't good.
0: Did you turn it off?
2: I sure did. Oven had been off at that point for over half an hour. And I open it and I realize the heat keeps just coming at me. It is actively on despite the fact that it says it's off.
0: Oh, wow.
2: So then I go and find my circuit breaker.
1: Look at, wow.
2: I know. Look at me, right? So I turn off the circuit breaker. About 20 minutes later, I feel like it's still emanating heat. And so then I yank the stove. I'm in a new place. That's also why I've never cooked with this before.
0: Yeah.
2: I pull it out of the wall and I unplug it. And then I left it for another about hour. And I'm like, okay. And I go back in. All right. So I felt that I had some sort of phantom stove. That it just kept, it didn't matter, it was unplugged. It didn't matter, it was the circuit breakers off. I thought it was just going to keep cooking. But finally, all right, it's cooled down. And now I go, huh. So I am not even a week into this new place, but I've got to call my landlord. Hi there.
1: Hey there.
2: Oven is haunted.
0: So that actually happened to us. We responded back when I was a firefighter to the exact situation. They tried to pull it out from the little, it was like the stove oven thing. They tried to pull it out from the cabinet to get to the plug, but they couldn't because it was like 800 degrees. So we got there and we had to do it with all of our gear on and everything.
2: Yeah.
0: They almost lost their house because of it.
2: See, that's what I was big afraid of. So, oh no, I got that thing. I got yoinked.
0: Yeah,
2: I did that all by my little stuff and I unplugged
0: kudos
2: it.
0: Kudos to you, by the way, for knowing to unplug it.
2: Because I don't know why I didn't think the circuit breaker was enough. I was like,

0: no, I'm still not trusting the power here. So yeah. I thought I'm going to, at this point, it's now just going to go over the balcony.
1: How are the chicken nugs?
0: Honestly, they were very tasty and crispy.
2: This is the Big D and Bubba Weekend Wake Up. More in a moment.
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0: Garner, your man. 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
1: Hey, good morning. How you guys doing today?
0: Pretty awesome.
1: Nice. Well, I just had a really stupid question that nobody can seem to give me a straight answer on. I thought maybe you guys can.
2: Okay. What you got?
1: How soon is later?
0: Any time after 1 second.
2: No.
0: Yeah.
2: Not realistically. Hey, I'll talk to you later. 1,001. Hey, that's no. Anytime after, I'd say it's at least an hour. Can we agree on that?
0: The technical term would be anything after like now.
2: I know.
0: After this very moment. But yeah, no, you're right. I think later, it depends upon the context. If I say, okay, well, I'll see you later, you know, that could mean in a week. That could mean
2: also,
0: whatever.
2: I'll see you later, or I'll talk to you later. I'll text you later. All have a little different thing. So what do you think it is?
1: Well, I don't know, because if somebody says, okay, I'll talk to you soon, I'm like, all right, later. What is it?
2: Oh, well, that's just another form of bye.

0: You're saying later, as in see you bye, not in a time frame.
1: Yeah, as in I'll see you again later.
0: Yeah, you messed up your own thing.
2: Yeah, I guess it kind of depends. But I was just wondering, it went through my head, and I figured I'd ask you guys.
3: Well, you know what? That's exactly the kind of show we are.
1: Yeah, we're the guys you call for
3: this. Yes, yes, yes. You did right. You did really good. Thank you. What's your name?
2: My name is Sharon.
1: All right, Sharon, we'll talk with you later.
0: Later.
2: Later. Bye. Love you guys.

0: It's Tyler Hubbard on the Weekend Wake Up with Big D and Bubba.
1: Man, you see people are still debating the phrase, saying the word later. Like, later, okay, so later can mean two different things. It can be like, I'll see you later, or...
0: Meaning a time frame.
1: A time frame, or, okay, bye, later. That's later, a goodbye. That's a different thing.
0: Later can be a time or a goodbye. No wonder English is the hardest language.
1: Yeah.
0: Like, I feel bad for people trying to learn, because here is a simple word, later, which should just mean, I'll see you soon. But then it also means goodbye. It's bizarre.
2: Good morning. Howdy.
0: Howdy.
2: Okay. So I won't presume this is a super important topic, but
1: okay,
2: the debate on whether or not you say later is not what we debate about. We debate about what the other day was, because to my husband, the other day could be 2 years ago. But to me, I say, if you say the other day, it can't be like further back than 4 months.
0: Yeah, I agree with you. Actually, in my case, the other day means anything less than a week away.
1: I think that's a good rule.
0: If it's over a week, then you say, oh, like a week and a half ago, a couple weeks ago, whatever it may be, maybe a couple months ago. The other day always is within a week's span.
1: Come on.
2: We've actually talked about this at family get-togethers, and the other day literally could be anywhere from a week or, you know, like I said, 2 or 3 years ago. Because if my husband said, well, it was the other day, it wasn't today. So,
1: right. Technically, anyway. Yeah, he's correct. But no, it's not.
0: Right.
1: Real life, no.
0: Yeah. He's just trying to make an excuse as to why he's done.

0: Tommy.
1: Yeah, don't put up with that, girl.
0: You deserve better.
2: Well, you know what? He's actually really smart.
0: Except for that.
1: All right. All right, get out of here. Thanks for listening. All right. Say, girl, bye.
2: Thanks, y'all. Have a good day.

0: Next thing you know, it's Jordan Davis on the weekend. Wake up with Big D and Bubba.
1: You know, we're talking about different people. So the word like later means what to you?
2: It can mean goodbye.
1: Right. Later. Oh, yeah. Could mean time, but how much time is that? Let's do this later. Well, how,
2: like this afternoon or in a week?
1: Exactly, exactly. This guy, anyway, he's got a kind of a different word, I guess.
3: Hey, what about the whole weekend, next weekend, weekend after next?
1: Oh, that bothers me.
2: Wait, what do you mean?
1: Okay, hey, you don't get together? Yeah, when you do it, let's do that next weekend. Is that
2: this coming weekend?
1: Is that the one that is about to happen, or is that 7 days
3: exactly
1: from this one?
2: Oh, and it's probably worse, like, if that conversation happens, like, on a Monday or Tuesday.
1: Uh-huh.
2: Because then, you know, because if it's on a Friday, you have that conversation, well, next weekend means next weekend.
1: It doesn't mean the tomorrow.
2: Right.
1: It would mean, right.
2: Right. But if it's on a Monday or a Tuesday, next weekend could mean this coming weekend.
1: I always say, I see, and sir, I think, do you say this weekend?
3: Let's get together the weekend after next. Is that 3 weekends from now?
1: The weekend, oh,
2: man. You know what? Pull out your calendars, look at the date, and just say, hey, why don't we do it on this date? There you go. Problem solved.
1: Ta-da.
3: See ya.
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1: Find out who your friends are.
2: And Tracy Lawrence is awesome. And there's a video that was going around last week. I'll read it to you. It's from Kirsten is her name. Listening to Tracy Lawrence, my dad, one of my biggest parts of my childhood, Paint Me in Birmingham, was always known as our song. He was just diagnosed with stage 4 cancer. We bought tickets back in December to go see him before he was diagnosed. I'm trying to meet Tracy Lawrence. And Whoa. So everyone was, it went viral and everyone's following. So it happened. And Kirsten's showing us. Kirsten, what's up? It's Big D and Bubba. How was the concert with Tracy and your dad?
3: Hi. It was amazing. It was one of the best nights of my life, and I know it was the same for my dad. We had a great time.
2: Did he get to go meet him, get on the bus? Is that what I saw?
3: Yeah, we actually got to go back on his tour bus for like probably around 20 minutes.
0: Wow.
3: It was 6 members of my family. And he was amazing.
0: Usually we don't last that long. When we get on the bus, it's either we're out like 2 minutes or like, okay, we've had enough of you and go.
2: Yeah, that's right.
0: But so that's awesome.
2: You guys, that's pretty sweet. What did your dad tell Tracy?
3: Basically just that he had been listening to him his whole life. He raised 2 families on his music. And so Tracy's music was very impactful for him. And it was something that we

0: listen to any time we were in his truck going anywhere. So it's a really special moment.
1: I saw the video when Tracy and your dad were on the Tracy's bus this weekend, and see, Tracy started like choking up. Like he was.
0: He was
1: moved by it. I think a lot of people think, they get on there, they're just these singers. But it meant a lot to him that music impacted your dad like that. And I'm glad you guys had a wonderful weekend. What a moment.
0: It was. And Tracy did choke up a little bit. He has some daughters that are actually my sister and I's age. Mm-hmm. And so I think he can relate a little bit. And it was incredible. And Tracy is so amazing for helping that to happen, and it was like they were best friends. So.
1: They did seem like they were like drinking buddies. It was pretty sweet. Send our love to your dad and our prayers for health, and we hope that you guys enjoy that memory. And thanks so much for sharing it with us.
0: Yeah, thank you for reaching out.
1: All right, Kristen. We'll see you later. Bye-bye. If you want to find it, it's on Kirsten Reisbeck on TikTok and probably Instagram as well.
2: This is the Big D and Bubba Weekend Wake-Up.
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0: Sleepless in a hotel room. Got you some Luke Combs on the radio with Big D and Bubba and the Weekend Wake Up.
1: So do you guys remember Pizza Hut did a book program where if you read so many books, you could get a pan pizza?
2: That's yes. Your personal pan
3: book
2: pizza.
3: It. Of course I do.
1: Book it. It's coming back.
0: Yes! I don't remember this.
1: Pizza, because you don't read. Pizza Hut is...
2: they don't give points for audiobooks.
1: It's going to be... Yeah, Pizza Hut said, audiobooks is not reading, Bubba. But this summer, they're going to redo Bring It Back. It's called Book It.
0: It's about time we push for a little bit of,
2: is
0: you know,
2: it just for children, or can I participate?
3: Right. I would love a personal pan pizza.
2: Does fan fiction count?
1: Hi, Pizza Hut. I read Penelope and
2: Colin. He was a pilot. They got across the ocean.
1: And Captain America is in there.
2: It was 77,000 words. That's a lot. It took me about 4 hours.
1: And it's written by an 88-year-old
2: cat
1: woman.
2: Cat of Canals.
1: This cat lady, Connecticut. She's
2: Apple
1: really
2: Puff Silver.
1: I think you're going to love it. Anyway, I like pepperoni. Thank you.
0: I'm going through all the FAQs. I don't know if it's for adults. I'm kind of sad about this now.
1: Yeah, I don't think so. But it's a little. It's good we bring it. Yeah, we're also Red Lobster's bringing back unlimited shrimp.
0: That's dude, bad. Isn't that what almost bankrupted
1: no,
0: them?
1: No, it didn't help, but it's not the reason. That was a clickbait, but I got a little far. Went really far down
0: you
1: into
0: need
1: the
0: to
1: research.
0: Start reading more.
1: No, you're no kidding.
4: My name's John MacArthur, and I work this dirt.

0: Eric Church, Morgan Wallen, and Hardy. It's MacArthur on the Weekend Wake Up.
1: Hey, Carson, what's up? Good morning.
2: Good morning. I was out the other night, and I knew I was going to be one of those things where it's a, you know, you're going to run into people that you know and have known and have seen for a while, and I was fully prepared for that. What I wasn't prepared for was running into my brother's ex-girlfriend, who I never liked and was pretty vocal about.
3: Did she know that?
2: Yeah.
3: Oh,
2: yeah,
3: wow.
2: Yeah. So,
0: were you with people at the time? Like,
2: actually, I had gone with friends, but I was walking around the place by myself.
0: So you guys both ran into each other.
2: Well, we didn't
0: solo.
2: Run in. She came up to me.
0: Oh.
2: She approached me.
0: Oh.
2: And hey, girl, how you been?
3: You got the old hey, girl.
2: Yeah, I was like, fine. And so, I just sit there, silent.
0: And you said she knew that you were very vocally negative against her, and she did the hey girl thing.
2: Yeah, because she used to try to, occasionally when we get offered maybe tickets to something, or we get some sort of hookup, or, you know, like the kind of perks that occasionally come with our jobs, she would try to horn in on it. And I'm like, I'm not dating you, and I don't like you. Why would I take you to this? And that's why I got the, hey, girl, because I guess she's still going to try to work that angle. How have you been? Oh, my gosh. I just see everything that you're doing. I follow you on socials, and it's so amazing. And I love, you're so successful.
0: Why weren't you nice to her, though? I mean, just be nice one time. If she's being nice to you.
2: I can tell you guys like that. I wish I was confrontational. That seems like a great way to live, is to just tell people what you actually think of them. But no, I was like, oh, yeah, hey, yeah, I moved. Oh, yeah, I live in a different place. Oh, yeah, I'm on this part. And I'm like, well, I got to get back to my people. She's like, but it's so good to see you. We should totally hang out. No, we should totally shouldn't. Why should we? Why are we? Why did you waste 3.5 minutes of my time? When you are, like, you know.
3: You feel better.
2: Yes, thank you.
3: You're
2: it's
3: so,
2: like, why? Why are we faking this?
3: Right.
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14: 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Mike Grisdale, a Saturday morning sports break. Last night in Kansas City, the Royals walked it off, beating the Tigers 4-3. Detroit has lost 4 straight. Their record has dropped to 18-21. Tigers at Kansas City again tonight. Ty Madden on the mound for Detroit. First pitch just after 7 p.m. NBA playoffs continue. Knicks go up on the Sixers 3-0, beating Philly last night 108-94. Spurs 115, T-Wolves 108. San Antonio leads that series 2-1. Game 3 for the Pistons and the Cavaliers this afternoon in Cleveland. Pistons are up 2-0. 3 o'clock tip-off on NBC and Peacock. Stanley Cup playoffs. Canadians beat the Sabres 5-1. Golden Knights beat the Ducks 6-2. NASCAR this weekend at Watkins Glen International.

0: It's Bailey Zimmerman and Luke Combs, and this is the Weekend Wake Up with Big D and Bubba.
1: Yeah, Schaefer, what is it?
2: This woman called in. I've been talking to her. She demands to be put on the air. She's been singing. There's been gibberish. It's been a thing.
0: Is she happy?
2: Sure.
1: All right, good. Put her on hold. Is she on hold? That her right there? Yeah. Okay, really good. Hello?
3: Myself in time.
0: Hello?
3: That moment of your name, and God only knows.
0: Hello?
3: And I stopped.
0: Hello?
3: That is not my voice, I told myself.
0: Okay.
3: Okay, then I said, okay, let's do, I'm like, okay, this is freaking me out.
0: Uh-huh.
3: Let's do the Posse.
0: Okay.
3: Boys are all closed. It's 4 in the morning. I must have shut them all down. By the sheep that I'm in, I leave my head on.
1: Posse meaning George Jones, for those who don't
3: know. And I'm like,
1: yes,
3: this is not my voice.
1: Right.
3: What happened?
1: I don't know what's happening.
3: Honey, I could tell you right now.
1: Okay.
3: I could sing any song you want.
1: All right, let's hear it. Can you do? All right, can you do Bailey Zimmerman? Vince Gill.
0: Yeah, let's go with Vince Gill. That high lonesome sound.
1: Yeah, go rest high on the mountain and go.
3: Go rest high on that mountain.
1: All right, pretty good. All right, now we got the next one. Do Garth Brooks. Garth Brooks, the dance. Garth Brooks, the dance.

0: got friends in hard places where to. Okay.
1: All right, that's pretty good. How about Bobby Gunn Elman? Hey, we got a wheel we're going to roll. Hold on a second. We have it rolling.
2: It has landed on Travis Tritt.
1: Travis
0: Tritt. Making believe that I still love you.
3: I don't know what. I don't know what's happening here.
1: I love it.
0: You close.
1: All right.
0: Darling, well, when you're not with me.
1: Cool.
0: You're
1: thank you.
0: All right. Love.
1: This is, ma'am, this
0: and
1: is a this
3: you.
1: Is a Wendy's. pull around.
3: Okay, that's right, great.
1: Okay, thank you.
3: You did good.
1: Bye. Good job. Bye. Just gonna hang up. I hung up.
2: What happened? How long was she doing that for you, like on hold?
4: Oh, at least 10 minutes.
1: Did you get to hear Garth?
4: No, I just put the phone receiver down and kept working.
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0: around here. It's Florida Georgia Line on the weekend wake up with Big D and Bubba.
1: So a lady called and said that Riley Green asked her to marry him, and I thought it was a joke. And then I don't think she's joking.
2: What?
1: Hey, you there? Hey, it's Big D and Bubba. So Riley Green asked you to marry him? How'd he? That's pretty cool. How'd he do that?
3: We have a private chat that we chat on.
2: Oh. You and Riley Green have hooked up online, like in DMs?
3: Mm-hmm. Every day.
1: Seriously?
3: 20 and 30 times a day.
2: 20 and 30 messages a day or different times?
3: 20, 30 messages a day.

0: What?
1: So what's he saying? What do y'all talk about?
2: Him, the house, the animals.
1: Yeah.
2: Everything.
0: Okay, so... What app are you on, I guess, is my first question?
2: All of them.
0: No, but I'm saying, what app did he reach out to you on?
2: When I first met him?
0: Yes.
2: I was texting him on Facebook.
0: Okay, so you got on Riley Green's Facebook page and started private chatting with him.
2: Yeah.
0: And he responded, and now you guys have fallen in love?
2: Yes.
1: How big is the wedding going to be?
2: That's up to him. I told him we want private. We have it private. We want it fully engulfed. Whatever, we're going to do it big.
0: Uh-huh. Man, I feel
2: so
0: bad.
2: It's up to him. I'm leaving it up to him.
1: Well, why? I want to go. I want to be there for that.
0: I want to be there for this, too. But well, it's real.
1: Has Riley Green said, is he going to invite other celebrity people to be at y'all's wedding?
2: I don't know. He talked about a couple people, but
1: okay.
2: He said exactly which ones he's going to keep.
0: Gotcha. Have you talked on the phone to Riley, or has it all been completely on the computer?
2: Oh, I talked to him.
1: You did?
2: Because I told him once before that I talked to him, or... I'm not going to text him no more because I know there's a lot of people out there that's scammers and stuff, mm-hmm. and I don't like that. I'm honest, I'm truthful, and they don't need to be doing me like that.
0: Okay,
2: they're messing with the wrong person.
0: So I'm going to play something real quick, and I want you to listen to it, all right? Here we go.
3: Hey, this is Riley Green, and you're listening to Big D and Bubba.
0: That's the voice that you talk to?
2: Yeah, I think so.
0: Hold on, let me play it again for you.
3: Hey, this is Riley Green, and you're listening to Big D and Bubba.
0: The reason I'm bringing this up is I don't want to see you get into something. Has Riley ever asked you for money?
2: Nope.
1: Well, then
0: that's a good thing.
1: Then you guys just have fun. you kids get married and let us know how it goes.
2: You go ahead and laugh. And when it happens, okay. I'm going to call you out back and I'm going to tell you, Big D and Bubba, I told you so.
0: You know what? When it happens... I would like to go to the wedding. I'm going to be very honest. I want to be there front row.
2: I will make sure that we put you on the list.
0: All right. I want to be on the bride's side.
1: Yes, me too. Me too. That's on the fun side. All right, girl. Good luck with all that. And thanks for reaching out to us. Tell Riley we said hey.
2: Thanks.
1: All right, later.
0: That is not going to end well.

0: slides into your DMs. It's not really Riley Green.
1: Wow.
0: It's the weekend. Wake up.
2: Good morning. I was calling in to see if you guys could help me with a situation.
1: Oh, I love this. This is like a quest. It's like something we're going to be... Hey, Matt, big day. We got a mission.
3: What you got?
2: So I married my husband very young. We're still only 19 and 20. He is a very big mama's boy, which I'm okay with because I'm a mama's girl. But his mom hates me. And when we lived with her, she threw an assault in my face and blamed it on me and my parents. And I want to know if I'm in the wrong for basically telling her to shut her pie hole and stay out of my marriage.
3: Well, I'll say this. You could have stopped. Remember when you said his mom hates me? Run.
1: Yeah.
3: You're never going to turn that.
1: Yeah, you're never going to turn that. However, what is his thoughts on all this? Obviously, you guys have talked about this, and surely you knew she didn't like you before you guys even got engaged, right?
2: So the engagement was very short, and she did put on a very good poker face. But as soon as I sent him the recordings of everything that she said to me...
3: We got recording, you got receipts. All right.
2: He sided with me, and we moved out instantly.
3: Oh, then don't worry about it, man. If he's got him, that's all you need. You didn't marry her. You married him.
1: Well, sadly, that's the bad thing is when you do marry into a family, you marry into the whole family.
3: I know.
1: But, I mean, maybe she'll come around. I know. Maybe she'll come around in time. You might not change her, but maybe she'll accept you.
2: She called me a wench. I don't think that there's any coming around.
3: Oh. You ought to make her some of those... some of those brownies with the X-Lax. Y'all remember that gag? The old X-Lax move? Yeah, go, hey, this is a peace offering. And then you enjoyed that. I hope we helped you out.
2: This is great.
3: All right. Well, at least it makes you feel better. Seriously. I don't know if there's any real answers here. But
1: good luck to you. That is something that only time can fix. And and acceptance and cool heads. Definitely don't, when she fights, just walk away.
3: Yeah.
1: Because she's goading you into a fight. She wants to hopefully get you so mad that you do something that's going to make your man upset with you.
3: Yeah.
1: So remember that. Be the bigger person and be strong, be vigilant, and stay married.
2: You guys are awesome. Thank you so much.
1: Good luck.
3: Also, a double boiler is the best to melt the X-Lax. Because it's not direct heat, and so it'll melt better and go better into the batter.
1: And now you know.
3: There you go.
2: Perfect. Thank you.
1: All right. Goodbye. Good luck.
2: Bye.

0: Morgan Wallen and Post Malone, I Ain't Coming Back on the Weekend Wake Up with Big D and Bubba.
1: So the girl who called and said her mother-in-law hates her. What do I do? Looking for some advice. Hey there, what's up?
2: Here's what we did. We had a guy at work stealing desserts. And so the one guy's had his wife make a batch of brownies and put in a double dose of X-Lax, chocolate X-Lax. And he never stole any more desserts.
3: Yeah, it's kind of like what Big D was saying a moment ago.
1: That's literally what I said. Yeah. Exact same thing I said.
2: That double dose of X-Lax works good in a batch of brownies.
1: That's what I told her. All right. Thank you, man.
3: Thank you.
2: Appreciate
3: it. Hey, you know that thing you just said? Guess what I did?
1: Yeah.
3: That thing you just said.
1: All right.

0: some comments on your last call. You guys are awesome. I love what you do for the military and first responders. But when it comes to things like her call, you just tear me up. I mean, I'm still laughing about your responses.
1: Oh, the X-Lax?
0: Yeah. And I haven't heard that X-Lax thing for 50 years.
1: Yeah, it's an oldie but a goodie.
2: A time-tested classic.
0: Incredible. But you guys, I don't care what mood I'm in. I've got four dogs, and one of them wakes me up every day at like 4 o'clock, so I catch your before-the-show.
1: Yeah, yeah.
0: And then I take them all for a drive every single morning, you know, 50 to 100 miles every day, just to drive around.
2: Wow.
0: And listen to your show. And no matter what mood I'm in when I start, I'm smiling, laughing, tears coming out of my eyes because I'm laughing so hard.
2: Oh, man.
1: Hang on a second. So you get up at 4 o'clock in the morning, and then you load up your four dogs, and you just go drive around for 100 miles every day?
0: Yep.
1: Okay.
0: Just every day. I mean, I got nothing better to do.
1: So. All right. Hey, I love it.
2: Load up, dogs. Let's go.
1: They must love you.
0: Oh, they do. I've got two chocolate labs, one chocolate German Shorthair, and a border collie.
2: Luckily, you don't have a chocolate X-Lax.
0: You guys are freaking incredible, and I thank you.
2: Oh, thank you, man. Thank you so much.
1: Give those dogs a pet for us, and we'll holler at you later.
0: All right. Thanks, folks.
1: See you, man.
0: See ya.
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1: Big Country 1029. Mike Grisdale, a Saturday morning sports break. Last night in Kansas City, the Royals walked it off, beating the Tigers 4-3. Detroit has lost four straight. Their record has dropped to 18-21. Tigers at Kansas City again tonight. Ty Madden on the mound for Detroit. First pitch just after 7 p.m. NBA playoffs continue. Knicks go up on the Sixers 3-0, beating Philly last night 108-94. Spurs 115, T-Wolves 108. San Antonio leads that series 2-1. Game 3 for the Pistons and the Cavaliers this afternoon in Cleveland. Pistons are up 2-0. 3 o'clock tip-off on NBC and Peacock. Stanley Cup playoffs, Canadians beat the Sabres 5-1. Golden Knights beat the Ducks 6-2. NASCAR this weekend at Watkins Glen International.
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0: Man, I'm telling you, maybe just 5 years ago, I would have made fun of this. But now I find myself telling you how much I like it.
1: What?
0: It's an app that's called, have you heard about Merlin, the bird app, Merlin Bird ID?
1: No.
0: Like Merlin the magician, Merlin Bird ID.
1: You point it?
0: You hold your foot, it's like when you're outside, you hear birds. Do it, Bubba, do your thing. And
2: that was you?
0: Yeah, I know, isn't that crazy?
2: Wow.
0: That's his only talent. You can hold the phone up and it will tell you what the bird is that's making that
1: by
0: noise.
1: By the sound?
0: Yep. And then it will create.
1: So it's like Shazam for birds.
0: Yeah, it is. It's Shazam for birds. And it'll create like this whole like map of, you know, if you're, you know, different, if you go to a different park and there'll be different birds or whatever.
1: Oh, and it will start tracking them on
0: yeah,
1: there?
0: Yeah, keep it dead with them. Yeah.
1: Wow.
0: Yeah, that's where I'm at. Merlin.
2: How did they get the name Merlin? How had that not been taken years ago?
1: Also,
0: well, they added
1: Merlin?
0: Bird to it. They added bird. It's Merlin Bird ID.
2: Oh, okay.
0: Yeah, it's not just Merlin. Okay.
1: Somebody made the app and named it after their parakeet.
0: So, anyway, you can check that out if you are lame like me.

0: 6 months later. It's Megan Maroney on the weekend. Wake up with Big D and Bubba.
1: How we doing?
2: Good, man. How are you?
1: Oh, not too bad. I just had a question.
2: Okay.
1: You guys are dog people? I have an 8-year-old dog sitting in my chair. Do I make him get out, or do I let him stay there and respect his peace?
0: You have to be the leader in your house.
2: And he's 8 years old, man. Just let him sit.
0: No, get him up.
2: Hey, come on, dude.
0: Give him a little. Give him a little thing on the rug. He's fine.
2: Yeah, you'll be fine.
1: Yeah.
2: I vote. I vote. You let him sit in the chair. Bubba says the opposite.
0: I vote. You move the animal. It's your chair.
1: What's Garrett say?
2: Garrett's a dog guy. What do you think?
3: What's the question?
2: Do you let a dog sit in a chair, or do you move the dog out of the chair? It's an 8-year-old dog.
3: The dog sleeps in the bed with me. I'll let the dog go anywhere.
2: No, well, there you
3: wants.
2: Go. So he's
0: No. But he has a choice. He can either, like, okay, are you asking because you want to sit in your chair and the dog's there?
1: Yeah, but he's been there for 8 years of me.
0: No, but I'm saying, you're saying the dog is there right now and you want to sit in your chair, right?
1: Yes, sir.
0: Okay, yeah.
3: Then ask politely, I guess. Give him a treat. Get him to move. I don't know.
1: It don't work with these dogs.
2: I just want your life, man. I want your life to be able to just be okay enough where you just call
3: us. This is the biggest problem you have today. Yeah, it's going to be a good day.
2: Traded all day.
1: That's my biggest problem is that.
2: Yeah.
1: Well, I'm having a good one. I work night shifts, so evening.
2: Let him lay there, man. Let him lay there.
0: Move.
1: Heck yeah.
0: No. We agree to disagree.
2: Thank you, dude.
1: Have a good one.
0: You too. Bye.
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3: 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Oh,

0: Jason Aldean. Don't sell me out. It's Don't Tell Me on the Weekend Wake Up.
1: Well, looky there. There's Carson. What's up?
2: Good morning. I had to tell you guys, I so appreciate being associated with you and being part of this because I think I've mentioned it before. I do this little podcast on the side with my brother and a friend of mine from college where we talk about obscure 80s hair bands.
1: Yeah, yeah.
2: Right, because we do it anyway. Like, we get on the phone for hours and we decided, why don't we just start? Like, we'll get on Zoom and we'll put it on YouTube. And we just put out an episode a couple weeks ago that has a grand total of like 50 views.
1: Sweet.
2: Like, hey, which, that's... you know, it's fine. But we're just doing it because, hey, we talk about it anyway. The thing is, though, the people that saw it are actually members of this band that we were talking about. And one of the guys sent a message and said, hey, can I call you? So a couple of days ago, I disappeared from the studio for like an hour and a half to go talk to the bass player. Because he wanted to tell me how much he loved it and how kind I was and he appreciated my fandom. And then he starts with the, so you're in a country radio and you were, I looked up.

0: these guys, 50 above. Wow. They're
1: tell me how good looking we are.
0: I told them you were in the Country Radio Hall of Fame. He saw all the awards that you've won, and it made me so legitimate. Like, he was already thrilled that I was so nice about an album, but he also, like, I actually...
2: You're a member of the press.
0: This was
2: the esteemed
0: this
2: press.
0: Was my flex. I get my little IM from D, like, hey, can I use you in the studio? I was like, oh, hey, man, I gotta go. I gotta go in the studio. So legit because of you guys.
3: You are legit.
2: You are.
1: You're more legit.
0: It was the cutest thing. So I was like, look at me. Well, I'm who's all fancy.
1: What's the name of the band?
0: It's actually a hybrid. It's two bands called Bang Tango. I know you guys are super familiar with, and Beautiful Creatures.
2: Beautiful Creatures was awesome.
0: Yeah, my favorite record of all time. But they, the lead
2: they
0: singer.
2: They had more than one album? I thought they only
0: they
2: did
0: two.
2: One.
0: No. Nope. Oh, Beautiful Creatures, self-titled, and then Deuce.
2: I never got to Deuce.
0: I did. But anyway, the lead singer of this band had a stroke a couple of years ago. We thought we really love him and we wanted to talk about him. And it turns out he saw it, his wife saw it, which is really, so it's also, that's the other thing is like, put some goodwill out there. Like, you know, if you love something, be passionate about it. But also, thank you guys for making me cool.
1: Whatever. Ditto.
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1: That bait shop's going to pick up. Y'all got any crickets down here? We got minnows left. 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
1: Big Country 102.9, Mike Grisdale, a Saturday morning sports break. Last night in Kansas City, the Royals walked it off, beating the Tigers 4-3. Detroit has lost four straight. Their record has dropped to 18-21. Tigers at Kansas City again tonight. Ty Madden on the mound for Detroit. First pitch just after 7 p.m. NBA playoffs continue. Knicks go up on the Sixers 3-0, beating Philly last night 108-94. Spurs 115, T-Wolves 108. San Antonio leads that series 2-1. Game 3 for the Pistons and the Cavaliers this afternoon in Cleveland. Pistons are up 2-0. 3 o'clock tip-off on NBC and Peacock. Stanley Cup playoffs. Canadians beat the Sabres 5-1. Golden Knights beat the Ducks 6-2. 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
1: So if you're a fireman or a police officer, that's considered like a hot job, like sexy hot. You guys think of other hot, sexy jobs?
2: Nurse.
1: Yeah, Bubba.
2: Yeah,
1: I love scrubs.
2: Love scrubs. I don't know.
1: What about the guy from Schitt's Creek? He was a veterinarian.
3: Oh,
1: and he was hot.
3: Oh, yeah.
1: A veterinarian?
3: Yeah.
1: He's compact.

0: in it.
1: Yeah, Ted. Yeah, I liked it.
0: Yeah, okay.
1: Yeah.
0: I'm trying to think of another.
2: Pharmaceutical sales.
1: For women, yeah, farmer reps, yep.
3: Why? What do they
1: do? They've
2: never seen farmer reps?
1: Beautiful women.
3: No, I guess not.
1: Always.
0: Oh, yeah, they're all super hot because they want to. Because they got to get into the doctor and buy their.
2: When in reality, they're all drug dealers.
0: You think about that. I don't know. It'd be interesting to think about, take calls on. So if you think, like, maybe it's yours. Maybe you're like, yeah, I mean.
3: My job is sexy.
0: I'm sexy.
3: A radio host is not a job where you think that somebody would be sexy. You think the exact opposite. And, well, at least you might think so until you see it. Until you see the host.
0: So what occupation is sexy?
4: Construction workers.
3: Now, what kind? The kind that work on the roads or the kinds that are building houses?
4: Definitely both. Anyone that comes home sweaty and dirty from work, good in my book.
3: What is the job that makes people hot?
4: Definitely a physical therapist.
3: Now, what is it about a physical therapist? What do they do? They wear scrubs or they're like in gym clothes?
4: A lot of times they have to wear khakis and polos, which makes them look really nice. And they usually have to work out because they need to stay in shape to move all these people around. And just watching one throw someone around on the table, not literally, but just how they can move someone's body in every position, it's just hot.
3: Hello. What's a job that makes people hot?
5: Being a farmer, putting the combine, making stuff happen.
3: Love that. All right.
5: All right. Thank you.
3: Thank you. Bye-bye.
0: How about you? What's a job that makes you sexy?
6: Police officers. Just the men in uniform and just the old gun and risking his life every day.
3: Hello. What's a job that makes people hotter?
7: Archaeology.
3: That is one I did not expect to hear today. Like Indiana Jones archaeologist or somebody who's out?
7: Well, not exactly. Indiana Jones is kind of a myth.
3: He's a myth.
7: If you ever did a field dig, you know Indiana Jones doesn't do what archaeologists do.
3: Well, what is it about an archaeologist who's not Indiana Jones that's hot?
7: Digging trenches and digging holes is pretty hot work.
3: Who knew that archaeologists were just so hot? That's great.
7: Oh, all right. We are. More ways than one.
3: Okay.
7: Y'all have a great day.
3: Thank you. You too. Bye-bye. All right. So what about you? What is a what is a job that makes people hotter? Days left.

0: Days like these, it's Luke Combs on the Weekend Wake Up with Big D and Bubba.
1: A lot of different jobs out there, and when you hear, so what's the job that you hear and you go, ah, that person's going to be good looking?
0: I'm going to say it again, nurse. I think scrubs, and I go, you know what, they can turn a 2 into a 10.
1: How about you? What's the occupation that's hot?
2: I think it would be a professional huntress.
0: A professional huntress.
2: Yeah, when my wife's all dressed up in the camo and she's at full draw and all the muscles are tight, I mean, it just doesn't get any better than that.
0: So you really love the hunting shows on TV and on YouTube and everything like that that have the lady hunters in the lead.
2: Exactly.
0: All right. Okay, thank you, man.
2: You're welcome.
0: I'm not arguing with you. I'm totally with you. I get you. Hello. Oh, sorry. What is a job that makes people hot?
3: The military.
0: Military,
3: any
0: yeah.
3: Any man or women.
0: I'm with you on that. Thank you, man.
3: You're welcome.
0: What about you? What's a job that makes people hot?
4: Mechanics for men. Because my husband's a mechanic.
0: Plus, they have that extra muscle in their hands, like right there between their thumb and their index finger. We call it the wrench muscle. There's something about somebody who's all and you know what I'm talking about. He's got that giant wrench muscle. Normal dudes don't have that. If you don't if you don't use tools on a daily basis, you don't have the wrench muscle.
4: Exactly.
0: I have wrench muscle envy. Okay, thank you.
4: Thanks.
0: All right, bye-bye. So what about you? What is a job that no matter what, no matter who, whatever it is, it just makes people hotter? Well, I

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1: All right, so we're talking about hot occupations. You hear it, I work, I do this. And you go, oh, they're going to be hot.
0: Well, that's the truth, too.
1: What is it for you? What's that sexy occupation?
2: Roofing.
0: Roofing, yeah, literally, you are very hot.
1: No, that's a...
0: That's not what we're talking about, though. We're talking about...
1: Man, give him his thing, man.
0: Yeah, okay.
1: Yeah, it's a good one.
0: It does. You get the sinewy muscles and the glistening, sweaty... yes.
1: Right, you're ever doing it now. Okay. All right, thanks, man.
2: Yeah, you get hot and sweaty roofing. That's what I do. I own my own business.
0: Okay. Owning your own business makes you hot.
1: Okay. All right, thank you, man.
0: All right, bye-bye. Hello, what about you? What do you think? What's a career or job that makes people hot?
3: I believe a welder. My husband's a welder, and it's super hot.
0: Okay. Welding. Who knew? Hi, what do you want to add to this?
4: I want to add that military members are the hottest.
0: Yeah.
1: Is it the uniform?
4: It's the uniform and the fact they put their life on their line for everybody, whether they respect them or not.
1: Yep.
0: Love that.
1: All right, thank you.
0: Hi, welcome to the show. Hot careers. What's it for you?
5: I'd have to say a cowboy, 100%.
0: A real cowboy, not just a TV cowboy.
5: No, a real cowboy.
0: All right, calluses, nut, scripts.
5: Right.
0: Okay, thank you. Bye.
5: Thanks.
0: Hello, what about for you?
6: Yeah, I'm really disappointed nobody has said cowboy.
0: Well, no, the lady just before
1: just
0: you did.
1: Oh.
6: Yeah,
0: because
6: they're way hot.
0: Okay.
1: Get out of here.
0: It's the leather.
1: Man.
0: Hey, what about you? What's a job that makes somebody hot?
6: Being in the military, I love to see a man in uniform. You got to respect that. That's part of the job, and that's part of it. You got to respect what they do.
0: Love it. Thank you.
6: Thank you.
7: Well, I'm calling about what makes a person sexy.
0: Mm-hmm.
7: I was hearing it on the radio.
0: Mm-hmm.
7: But what about a radio show host with a name like Big D? You got to be sexy.
1: Well, you can only take as far as you can.
0: He is to you.
1: Yep. All right. Thank you.
0: Hello. What about you? What's a job or career that makes somebody hot?
8: I would say probably a dental assistant.
0: Man.
1: Yeah, you're right.
0: Dude.
1: Yeah. Yeah.
0: Yes.
1: It's 100%.
0: The weirdest thing. It's the hottest person you want to be around, but the last person you...
1: Yeah.
0: Actually, it's the only person you really want with their hand in your mouth.
1: You're, like, ah. you're not putting your best foot forward.
0: Yeah.
1: All right, yeah, we're great. Thank you, man.
0: All right, thank you. So that's the idea. If you're just tuning in, what's a career or job that just kind of turns you on? You go, you know, those people are hot. New truck. Big

0: Kane Brown, Miles on It on the weekend. Wake up.
1: Sexy jobs.
2: Yeah, they exist. And you know what I'm talking about.
0: Why is that not a TV series?
1: Sexy
0: you remember
1: jobs.
0: Like you had like dirty jobs? Why isn't there sexy like jobs. Sexy jobs?
1: What is it for you? What's the occupation you find is super hot?
3: I would say a lawn maintenance guy.
1: Are you married to one?
3: No, not married.
0: Do you have a hot lawn guy?
3: No.
0: You do.
1: No, stop it. No, get out of here.
0: Yeah, you do.
1: Yeah. All right, see you later. Bye.
3: Bye.
1: Now she's going to... Is that him? We heard him. He was in there.
0: That's so great.
1: Sneaky.
0: All right, what's the job that makes somebody sexy?
4: I think bodyguards. Yeah. They're hot.
0: Yeah.
1: Big.
4: And that could go both ways for the men, too.
1: Yeah.
4: You know, the pretty women and then the men that are handsome.
1: Right.
4: And they're always in shape.
0: Yeah.
4: They always take care of their
0: You've
4: body.
0: Thought about this a lot.
4: Yeah.
0: You've read a lot of fan fiction. All right. Thank you.
4: Thank you, sir.
0: All right, bye-bye. Hello.
2: Why are we doing this?
0: What's a job that makes somebody hot?
5: A fireman. They can cook, and they're always exercising. And, of course, a plumber.
0: Not all firefighters can cook, just letting you know.
1: Yeah, you can speak on that because
0: I was a firefighter, and I cannot cook. But firefighters are so hot, I'm just saying. I mean, you know, I wake up and I look in the mirror and I go, you should have stayed a firefighter.
5: How about plumbers?
1: Okay. I mean,
5: I like that crack.
1: Okay. Oh, God. Jeez.
0: All right. People.
1: Okay, bye.
0: All right, bye. Hi, welcome to the show. What about you?
6: Definitely a radio DJ.
1: Yeah, mm-hmm. For sure.
0: Yeah.
1: What'd you call us?
6: You know, it's the voice. The voice makes you hot.
1: Yeah, it does. And then the stinking video came out. We had to be on video, and everyone's like, oh, gosh.
0: That's what they look like?
1: Oh, my God.
0: All right, thank you.
6: I still think it makes you hot.
1: All right, well, appreciate you.
0: Don't watch our videos.
1: Later.
0: Hey, career, job, vocation that makes somebody hot. What is it for you?
7: Oh, 100% a lawyer. A woman in the law firm business wearing high heels. Man.
1: Yeah.
0: Paralegal.
1: And
0: also.
1: And like the suit. Like the.
0: Yeah, like.
1: You know what I mean?
0: Yeah.
1: Business suit for women or whatever.
7: I got you. A woman with a briefcase.
1: Come on.
7: Like just going to work.
1: Done.
7: She's got the glasses.
1: Oh, yeah.
7: Some of them, you know.
1: Yeah. Hair put up.
7: Man.
1: It's up in a bun in the back. And then she pulls.
0: You guys are making
1: that.
0: A Van Halen video from 87.
7: Oh, man.
0: Oh, look. It's ZZ like Top that. Rolling up in that car.
1: I don't feel tardy.
7: Yeah.
1: All right. Thank you, man. We'll see.
0: Later. Are we done?
1: Yeah, we're done.
0: We're done.
1: We're done. It got weird. It got weird.
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2: Hey, I listen to you guys' show every morning on the way to work. You guys are awesome.
0: Oh, thank you, man.
3: Appreciate it. We'd listen to you if you had a show.
2: I appreciate it, guys.
0: What would your show kind of talk about?
2: My show?
0: Yeah, if you were doing a show, what would your topics be?
2: How to be patient with your kids.
3: The whole show?
0: Well, it takes a while because you got to be patient.
2: The daily struggles of raising a mini you, especially
3: yes.
2: if you had authority problems and grew up rough. Yes.
0: Yeah. Okay. Yeah, man. I look at my kids and I'm like, every time I want to get mad at them, I go, that's me.
3: Yeah.
0: That's
2: exactly yeah. right.
0: I get you because you are me. Sorry.
2: Yeah. I get to that point and I'm like, oh, when you get older, we're going to have trouble because you're already a mini me.
3: Mm-hmm. Well, listen, hang in there, man. Have some patience with them and love on them. And thanks for calling. We appreciate it.
2: Thanks.
3: See you, dude.
2: Thank you.
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0: Happy weekend. Greg Fletcher with you. And of course, it's Mom's Weekend. So an early happy Mother's Day to all you moms out there. 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

0: George Strait, Love Without End, Amen, on Big Country 102.9. 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By the way, NASCAR Steve is going to be broadcasting live on location, so we'll check in with him a little bit after 11. 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

Brooks and Dunn, Red Dirt Road on Big Country 102.9. Weekend forecast, a slight chance of showers coming in this afternoon. Otherwise, partly sunny. We should get up to near 60. Mostly cloudy tonight and then gradually clearing. More frost expected with a low around 30. A slight chance of showers after 11 tomorrow, then some sunshine with a high 47.

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1: Dierks Bentley, what was I thinking on Big Country 102.9? 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If you've got somebody you would like to nominate for our next salute, tell us what they do and what makes them special. 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

0: Jelly Roll and Liar on Big Country 102.9. We are looking forward to an awesome summer of shows. One of the highlights, Travis Tritt at the Emmett Charlevoix County Fair on Wednesday, August 26th. Tickets are on sale right now. 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

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I'll get something nice for you and something nice for Mom at Cherry Hill Greenhouse today. I'll be checking in with NASCAR Steve here in just a couple of minutes, broadcasting live. 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

0: 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Well, you can do a little honky-tonking with us without bellying up to the bar. Got some more honky-tonk tunes with Big D and Bubba. 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
1: 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I'm out on the road for Big Country 102.9 at Cherry Hill Nursery. 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It's right off US 131 on Cherry Hill Road, right in Boyne Falls. They're open 8 until 6, and we're going to be here until 2 o'clock. I'm Master Steve, out on the road at Cherry Hill Nursery for Big Country 102.9.
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0: 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Well, we have worked that jackpot up to $625 now with Citizens National Bank for the Big Money Secret Sound Game. 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
1: NASCAR Steve checking in again from Cherry Hill Nursery in Boyne Falls. We're having a great time. 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

Kenny Chesney, no shoes, no shirt, no problems on Big Country 102.9. Weekend forecast, maybe a few drops of rain, but that'll be mostly late this afternoon. Otherwise, partly sunny, near 60 today. It'll be cloudy tonight and then gradually clearing off. Maybe some frost, a low around 30. A slight chance of showers in the morning for tomorrow, then sunshine and your high 47. Here's Time's Ticking. 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

0: Cody Johnson, traveling soldier on Big Country 102.9. 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Cherry Capital Comic Con coming up Memorial Day weekend at the Grand Traverse Resort. And you'll also be able to meet the voices of Phineas and Ferb. Vincent Martella is Phineas, and David Arago Jr. does the voice of Ferb. 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
1: This is NASCAR Steve. Once again, checking in with Big Country 1029, and I'm at one of my favorite places, a nursery, and specifically Cherry Hill Nursery in Boyne Falls. It's right off 131. They're celebrating their

0: 30th year. They have the Rogue Pierogi, a food truck here, so if you're hungry, you can get a little snack while you're looking. But I have Jen, the owner of Cherry Hill Nursery, here with me. You got to be excited. Your 30th year in business.
1: Yes, yes. It's very exciting to see everybody coming out and celebrating this great day with us.
0: You have to have some favorite things that you're like, oh, we're so proud of this.
1: I'm proud of our fiber basket. I really love the combos, and that goes all to my mom. She is wonderful when she does this. She knows the combinations and what goes with what, and it's just, it's beautiful. Everything here is just beautiful, blooming, blossoming, ready to go.
0: That's what I like. I'm like, okay, spring has been a little slow. I have some daffodils in my yard, but not a lot of other things, so it's nice to see some selection. You have a little bit more room for folks to peruse and walk around this year.
1: Yes, we do. We actually opened up another house. So down below, we actually have three houses that they're able to go into now, and it is full of fiber baskets. Going out the door like crazy today, though, so come down and get one.
0: And the kids can come out, too. You got, like, a small petting zoo walking around.
1: Yep, we do. We got a little mini farm. I got a couple of mini ponies, and I have a couple of mini Highlanders and chickens, ducks. It's fun, family-oriented. Come down, grab some great Polish food, and celebrate our 30 years.
0: And your hours?
1: We are open 8 to 6, 7 days a week.
0: Every day. So get on out here. We're at Cherry Hill Nursery again in Boyne Falls. 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Get some plans for Mother's Day, folks. I'm NASCAR Steve checking in at Cherry Hill Nursery in Boyne Falls with Big Country 102.9.
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for your home and pick up something for mom at Cherry Hill Greenhouse. We're going to check in with NASCAR Steve here in just a little bit. He's broadcasting on location today, and he's got some rodeo tickets he's giving away, too. Here's Jason Aldean, Don't Tell on Me, on Big Country 102.9.

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0: Brad Paisley, he didn't have to be on Big Country 102.9. Hey, remember, summer starts here. We've got the Summer Starts Here concert at Jerkin Depot in Lansing, June 20th. We're going to be celebrating with Walker Montgomery, his special guests Isaac Harper, Cammie Nix will also be there. So a full day of country, get some good food. They'll have the cash bar available and lots of fun for everybody. Tickets are $25 in advance or $30 the day of at the gate. 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

0: 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Hey, don't forget, you can get some awesome deals today. Everything must go at the Father Fred Foundation annual garage sale. That's happening till 3 today. 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
1: 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Today we're at the 30th year celebration here at Cherry Hill Nursery in Boyne Falls, right up Cherry Hill Road. 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I'm NASCAR Steve. We're giving you a chance to win a 4-pack of tickets to the rodeo night at the Emmett Charlevoix County Fair coming up this summer. 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

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Down the road we go on Big Country 102.9. Your weekend forecast, partly sunny this afternoon with a high near 60. Maybe a few raindrops, but not much. It'll be cloudy tonight and then gradually clearing. Could get a little frosty again with a low around 30. A slight chance of showers tomorrow, then some sun with a high 48. Here's Back in the Saddle, Luke Combs on Big Country 102.9.

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0: 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And if you got a ride you'd like to show off, it's $20 to register for the car show. Free for the public to check them out. 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We'll have the food trucks on hand and some music, too.
1: 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They got the Rogue Pierogi truck feeding the delicious Polish food here. They also have a great selection of plants. Mother's Day is going on. Everybody wants flowers, but there's another thing everybody's been waiting for this spring. Tell us more about what you have planned for garden stuff.
2: Absolutely, Steve. 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We have flowers for your flowering beds. We have perennials for your perennial beds. You can make your own flower container out of all of our 4-inch pots that we have. We have so many nice ideas and so many great things to choose from. Flats of vegetables.
1: Got a lot of them from what I understand.
2: Absolutely, yes. Yeah, so come out and get some flats of veggies and start your garden this year. It's the healthiest way to go.
1: Absolutely. You can grow it right there. You don't have to pay the big prices, do you?
2: That's right. Yep.
1: All right.

0: your 30th anniversary, you've added some area for the customers as well.
1: Yes, we did. We opened up a third greenhouse to customers, so now we have four houses that customers are able to go into and find a great selection of flowers.
0: All right, stop out. I'm going to be here until 2, giving you a chance to win tickets to go to the rodeo, to the M and Charlevoix County Fair. They got the food truck here, so you can have some lunch. But also, we got a thank you to do.
1: Yes, I do. I would like to say a big thank you to our radio guy, Steve. We love him. He has been with us for 30 years. He is family, and we would not be here without him. His radio ad has gotten us so far. We love you, Steve. Thank you so much, buddy.
0: All right, there's Jen from Cherry Hill Nursery. I'm NASCAR Steve. We're going to be here until 2 o'clock. Come out and have some fun with us.
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Well, we can only hope. Got an awesome day to check out the beautiful flowers and plants at Cherry Hill Greenhouse. We'll catch up with NASCAR Steve here in just a little bit. 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

0: Earth and the Thunder Rolls on Big Country 102.9. Coming up next week, you're going to have a chance to score some tickets to join us at the Donuts and Beer Fest at Turtle Creek Stadium in Traverse City for Saturday, June 13th. 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
1: NASCAR Steve out on the road for Big Country 1029. I am here at Cherry Hill Nursery. 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They have a great selection of vegetables and perennials and plants. 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They have tomatoes, cucumbers, peppers, squash, and more for your garden, and they're celebrating their 30th year here in business. 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The Rogue Pierogi is here. 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I'm NASCAR Steve at Cherry Hill Nursery for Big Country 1029.
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Thompson Square, and are you going to kiss me or not? On Big Country 102.9, your weekend forecast. You might see a few raindrops, otherwise partly sunny, near 60 today. Cloudy tonight, and then gradually clearing off. Probably see a little frost again tonight with a low around 30. A slight chance of showers tomorrow, then sun and 48. 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

0: indoors this year. 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Things are blooming, looking great, so we love to have everybody come down and check everything out.
1: And even if you have a favorite flower, she might have a different color of that flower that you, oh, I love that one, but oh my gosh, it's in purple now.
0: Yes, absolutely. The variety of petunia coloring we have here is outstanding. Like I said before, my mom is the artist. She puts the baskets together. Come out and check them out this year. They're gorgeous.
1: And you're open 8 to 6 Monday through Sunday, okay, every single
0: day. Okay. This is the week until we are sold out.
1: All right. So come up and see them. Cherry Hill Nursery, again, right off U.S. 131 up Cherry Hill Road in Boyne Falls. Very easy to find. I'm going to be here for just a little bit longer, but they're going to be open 8 until 6 every single day. So come on up and see them. I'm NASCAR Steve with Big Country 1029.
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Rodney Atkins on Big Country 102.9. Well, if you need a little inspiration, we're going to have that for you again tomorrow morning. John Ritter is your host for some country tunes with a positive message. Rise up, country. It starts at 6 tomorrow morning here on Big Country 102.9. Turn this truck around. Here's Jordan Davis on Big Country. It's time.

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2: 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Whether it's hiking, long walks, or weekend adventures, Charlie is ready to go. 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

0: Young Lady on Big Country 102.9. 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

Little Big Town in Boondocks on Big Country 102.9. We'll get a few peaks at the sun this afternoon. High should get up near 60. Tonight, cloudy, then back to clear weather. Should get a little frost again, down to 30. Just a slight chance of showers for Mother's Day tomorrow. Otherwise, mostly sunny and 48. Here's Hudson Westbrook and Miranda Lambert. 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

0: of summer. 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
1: I know. I got a live rewind in studio performance. Luke Coombs, pretty sweet in the studio. Also, celebrating our nurses as Nurses Week continues, and your tasty tweets. 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

0: Riley Green, Change My Mind on Big Country 102.9. Got a big celebration coming up this summer. 100 years of the National Cherry Festival. Lots of great performers, including Chase Matthew and Lauren Elena. They'll be sharing the stage on July 6th. 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
1: Charlie Chaplin is just over a year old, and he is full of personality and fun. 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Whether it's hiking, long walks, or weekend adventures, Charlie is ready to go. 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Come meet Charlie today at Asaba Valley Animal Shelter.
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1: So I'm at the grocery store. I didn't leave my cart like in the parking lot. I kind of put it, I hiked up the front wheels and let it sit on the little median thing.
2: Oh,
1: there.
2: No. You're a curb hiker.
1: Yeah.
2: Oh, no.
1: Anyway, I'm walking back to my car and this older lady pulls up in her Buick, puts her window down. All she says is two words, be better, and then rolled her window up and drove away.
2: Good for her.
1: I knew it.
3: Oh, I wish Cart Narks had been there.
1: And
3: yes. The guy was chasing you.
1: Putting those stickers on my car.
3: Yeah.
1: if you don't know, it's this guy. He goes, hey there, what are you doing? You put your cart, you didn't put your cart back. And he puts stickers, like a magnet on people's car that says, I didn't put my cart back or something. And people are like, get away my car.
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1: 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Luke Coombs, pretty sweet in the studio. 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
1: Hey, you follow Carson online, Carson on Air. It's Carson with an E. She's on there a lot. What's up?
2: I am so excited to tell you guys about how I fixed a car.
1: You did?
3: What?
2: 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So I was off with my younger brother.
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2: comes on. And I said, okay, well, we just have to go get one of those places that'll give you the little reader. And I Google it. It could be that you need an oil change. You might be low on oil. And he's like, well, how do I know that? I'm like, you don't know how to check your oil?
1: Stand back, son.
2: You are dry as a bone. 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He's like, well, I don't know what kind of oil I need. Shush. Men are talking.
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0: Mornings with Big D and Bubba. Tweet, tweet, tasty tweets.
1: Eric says, it's hard to act nonchalant when you're as chalant as I am.
2: Brian says, I don't even know what chalant means. Brian says, I've started thinking about the hereafter. Like every time I walk into a room, I go, what am I hereafter?
1: Dad. Michelle says, that discount wig store, it's named Small Price Toupee. Yeah, it's beautiful, visual, maybe. But yeah, you got it.
2: And Tim says, never go grocery shopping whenever you're hungry. Similarly, don't go clothes shopping when you're naked.
1: All right. Get a good tweet. Tag us. We'll see it. At Big D and Bubba.
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Luke Combs made history this week. He became the first artist since 1964 to displace themselves on a solo track at number one. Last guy to do it was Buck Owens, again in 1964. Sleepless in a Hotel Room, the biggest song in the USA this week. It's Beat Up Radio.

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Tonight, we introduce you to Stella Lefty, and that name might sound familiar if you do a lot of TikTok or YouTube. She is the artist behind the viral hit Boston that you're hearing everywhere. She's on the show around 40 after. My name

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We hit a huge milestone this week on The Longest Ride, crossed over the $5,000 raise threshold, which is massive. I'm so excited. We've got a long way to go to get to that goal of 50 grand. If you've been thinking, if you've been on the sideline, you've been waiting for the right moment to donate at bdubslongestride.com, now is the time. We're less than 90 days out from this year's ride, and we got to get to our goal. She was

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Better taste, better nutrition, better eggs, and brand new artist Stella Lefty is on the show tonight. She's got that viral sensation, Boston. She's got herself a new boyfriend you might have heard of named Vincent Mason. We're going to get into all that stuff and more with Stella Lefty coming up in 10 minutes. Bible.

0: 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Brand new artist Stella Lefty on the show. Viral hit called Boston. The artist name, Stella Lefty, is unique. It's catchy. Boston, a catchy song. You can't get away from it right now. and this thing is blowing up. Congratulations on all the early success. It's exciting to like have all the things happening at once.
1: Thank you. I'm glad you think it's catchy. I think it's catchy too.
0: At what point did you realize Boston was becoming that song online?
1: I mean, when did I realize? I think it was, the first time that I had ever posted it was on my like covers kind of alternate TikTok account. And that video did relatively well. And the comments were people really liking the snippet that I had posted. But I don't think I really realized until it came out and I was watching people like actively listening. And I just had never seen anything like that. Like in all of the time that I've been releasing music, I'd never seen numbers like that. So I think it was then where I was like, what's happening? What's going on?
0: Does it still kind of feel like it's not quite real? Like you're going to wake up from a dream at some point?
1: Yes. I'm all the time. Like I need to pinch myself to, you know, because I'm like, is this really happening? Is this my life right now? I don't know.

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